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You may have been at Big Jim Farm over the weekend. Coming up at the State Fair on Monday, they'll have the green chili cheeseburger competition. Who has the best in town? They'll decide at the fair on Monday.

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It's like 10,000 spoons when all you need is a knife. 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And isn't it ironic?

0: 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When I asked your favorite time of year, only 15% of you told me summer. 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
12: It really is as simple as that.

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Olivia Dean, Man I Need at Magic 99.5, where you can get the feel-good songs around the house tonight on your smart speaker when you tell it to play Magic 99.5 or right on your phone, the Magic 99.5 app. Lucifer John Tesh on his way in next tonight. He's going to tell you the most dangerous room in your house. Where is it? John Tesh knows. In after 7 on Magic 99.5.

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0: More intel for you. 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Pop quiz time. What do you think is the most dangerous room in your house? Well, I'll give you the answer. It's the bathroom. Falls are still the leading cause of injury-related deaths among older adults, and a lot of them happen at home, these falls do, but bathroom slip and falls don't just happen to senior citizens. So it's not just a part of aging. Part of it is poorly designed bathrooms. Toronto architect Lloyd Alter has written a lot about safe home design. He calls it the killer bathroom, quote unquote. For example, a freestanding tub may look elegant, but they're one of the biggest hazards because they're difficult to get in and out of. You know what I mean? So here's Alter's advice. Choose a walk-in shower and install grab bars. He points out there are more deaths from falls than from house fires, and smoke detectors are required almost everywhere, but grab bars are not. Your flooring matters too, of course. Matte tiles are safer than shiny ones, and smaller tiles offer more grip because of the extra grout lines. Boy, that makes sense. The toilet can also be dangerous. Standing up too quickly can trigger a sudden drop in your blood pressure, and fainting can happen. That's why Alter says you should also have grab bars around the toilet. You can make it look like a towel rack if you want. The bottom line, the smartest bathroom upgrades aren't high-tech gadgets. They're the ones that help keep us safe.
1: Intelligence for your life.
0: Just ahead, restaurant intel. Why choosing dessert first can help you eat healthier when choosing the entree.

this town's lost its faith, our colors will fade eventually. 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Oh my, my, oh my, my love, I take one look at you, you're taking me out.

0: Where to be for the intel. I'm John Tesh on Magic 99.5. Welcome back, John Tesh with you. I hang out after the show with you at facebook.com/John Tesh. Now consider this. When we're eating healthy, we try to avoid desserts, right? Because of all the excess fat and sugar, just instant calories on your body. But University of Arizona researchers have now found having dessert occasionally. Now, the real high-calorie kind of dessert can actually help us eat more healthfully overall. Don't miss this. The key? You have to choose your dessert first before you decide what else you're going to be eating. So a team led by psychologist Dr. Martin Reinman found people in a cafeteria line who chose a decadent dessert first, say cheesecake. I would have cheesecake with ice cream on top. They were 70% more likely to choose a healthier entree and side dish. They also tended to consume about 250 fewer calories overall. The reason? Knowing they were treating themselves to a decadent dessert encouraged people to choose a healthier, lower-calorie meal. I'm loving this. I'm trying this. Also, having an occasional decadent dessert helps prevent sugar binges. University of Toronto researchers found completely avoiding treats is going to spark cravings and cause you to binge on food you're trying to avoid. That's me. All the time. This means having an occasional decadent dessert will help you stick to your healthy eating plan. That's like the best story we've ever had on the show, right? Right?
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1: Welcome back to Intelligence for Life. Can't wait to talk to Giv about this, but if you have a tough decision to make, experts are saying you should consult your cat or even a neighbor's cat. According to a recent survey, 50% of all cat owners say they make better decisions after talking to their cat. Psychiatrist Dr. Amy Banks says, this is not as crazy as it seems, people, because when we're talking out loud, we're putting our thoughts and feelings into words, and it can help us sort through the mental clutter. It also allows us to hear ourselves, which helps distance us from the issues so we can reflect on the matter with more rationality. Plus, our pets are non-judgmental, so we can really talk through all of our options. Whereas if we're talking to another human, we might censor ourselves. Research shows being around a cat lowers blood pressure, anxiety, and stress, so you'll come to a more level-headed decision. Do you have a tough decision to make? Consult the cat.
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1: I think I'm stating the obvious here, but by now, sales of pumpkin spice products have exploded. We were talking about this earlier. Data from Nielsen shows that total sales of pumpkin-flavored foods grew almost 80% in the last 5 years. So if pumpkin spice is so popular, why not just serve it year-round? Ah, because it's called scarcity marketing. When we think that something is in limited supply, we want it more. In a recent study, customers were asked to rate how much they liked chocolate chip cookies from two jars. One jar had two cookies in it. The other jar was filled. Study participants said the cookies in the jar with only two cookies tasted better, and they were willing to pay more for them. Impress your friends with what you know now. Scarcity marketing.
2: Intelligence for your life with John Tesh.
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0: John Teshier with your intel on Magic 99.5. So when it comes to recovering after a workout, what is the best way to treat your sore, aching body? Is it an ice bath, a massage, maybe taking pain meds? This is what exercise scientists recently looked into. Here's what they found. First, with icing, researchers say using anything from an ice pack to a full-body ice bath will relieve your sore muscles in the short term. But long term, cold temperatures reduce blood flow in a way that prevents your muscles from getting nutrients. So what about a pain pill like ibuprofen after a workout? Research shows that will reduce the inflammation that causes the muscle pain, but the more you take them, the more your body adapts to them, meaning they're going to stop being effective. So here we go, the best way to recover from a tough workout. UC Davis exercise physiologist Dr. Keith Barr says sleep, because your body does its best repair work naturally when you get at least 7 hours of quality sleep a night. You can also recover and repair muscles with the right foods. Dr. Barr says we need protein that contains the essential amino acid leucine, and you can find it in chicken, beef, eggs, salmon, and even brown rice. It activates a protein that's necessary for muscle repair. Those are the two best remedies for sore muscles: sleep and leucine-rich protein.
1: Intelligence for your life.
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0: More intel for you. John Tesh on Magic 99.5. By now, most of us are used to seeing ads in our news feed when we log on Facebook, Instagram, or Twitter, right? But know this, manufacturers and retailers, they've discovered that ads posted on social media after midnight are incredibly successful. We've spoken about this before. There are so many studies on this. Middle of the night ads offer things we can't resist when our willpower is low. Cheap flights to vacation destinations, beauty products, clothing discounts, products we're most likely to be craving after midnight, like $1 burritos. Why are these late night ads so successful? Because we're tired. And when we're tired, we're more vulnerable and more likely to buy. Research at the University of Florida found that we wake up with a finite amount of willpower every morning. How many books have been written on this? Every decision we make during the day drains our willpower reserve until by midnight, we have pretty much zero willpower left to resist. It's gone. We can't resist. It's a science fiction movie. We're also more emotional when we're tired and we're more susceptible to impulse purchases. And the potential audience for the ads is huge. A recent online survey found that 70% of men and 81% of women sleep with their smartphone within reach. And when they wake up during the night, half of them check their phone. Often end up spending about half an hour looking at text and social media and seeing tons of late night ads.
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0: 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Good piece from our Success 101 files. What do you do if you feel like you're just stuck in a career rut? You stay on the bus. This is a powerful lesson from something called the bus station theory. Productivity expert James Clear wrote about it recently, and it goes like this. Basically, we all start out like passengers at a bus station with an endless choice of destinations. Each destination represents our career goals, meaning if you want to be an engineer, you hop on the engineer bus, right? Or if you want to be in marketing, you take that marketing bus. And most of us start our career journey doing exactly what others have done before, just like passengers on a bus heading in the same direction. But eventually, we start to feel pressure to stand out in some way. So we get off the bus, we go back to the station, get on a different bus, only to realize this route has already been taken too. That's why the bus station theory says there's greater value in staying on the bus. You may be doing the same thing as a lot of other people, but over time, guess what's going to happen? Your own voice and ideas will shine through. But you need to master your chosen field first. Commit to the hard work. Then let your individuality come through. And you can learn a lot from other people who are on that same bus with you. That's the bus station theory. Resist the urge to get off the bus.
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0: Where to be for the intel. I'm John Tesh on Magic 99.5. How about this for a conversation starter for you and your partner? For a happy marriage, experts say you may want to pare down your wedding, according to a new study from Emory University. Turns out cheap weddings often lead to fewer divorces. Specifically, couples who spend over $20,000 on their wedding are twice as likely to divorce compared with couples who spend $1,000. How does this work? Well, the experts say go ahead and spend on the honeymoon instead. The study found that taking a post-wedding trip is, quote, significantly associated with a lower hazard of divorce. So they're saying it might be worth cutting back on some of the more expensive wedding day costs and putting all that cash towards your honeymoon instead.
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0: I've got your intel, John Tesh on Magic 99.5. It's a known fact now that our phone makes it very easy to spend money. It's almost effortless. I know we all know the feeling. One tap or a double click, whatever we want is on its way. But behavioral scientist Katie Milkman says if you want to save money, you need to introduce some friction to the shopping experience. I'm loving this. Friction, it's a small bit of resistance between you and a spending decision. So here are some tricks to create friction and slow down our spending. First, she says don't save your credit card information on shopping websites or in your phone. I know it's a hassle to grab your card and type in the numbers, but it turns out that hassle is the whole point. It creates a pause, just enough to ask yourself, do I really need this? I need that strategy. Another strategy, you can add anything you want to your shopping cart, but you have to wait 24 hours before you buy it. When you have that delay, most people don't end up making a purchase. And when you're tempted to buy something you don't need, move that same amount of money into your savings account instead. You can do that electronically. And then make a rule, no online shopping after 10 p.m. It's a fact that at night, we're more emotional and our risk-taking is increased. Our willpower for the day is just tapped out. So, to save money, we need friction. We need to make spending a little harder.
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0: And coming up, how blue light from electronics is even worse for teens and their sleep. Magic

0: John Tesh here with your intel on Magic 99.5. Okay, so here's that question again. Why are all of our teenagers walking around first period like episode 15 of The Walking Dead? Well, you know the blue light our phones and iPads give off? It messes with our melatonin levels. The effect, it's even worse for kids and teenagers. Typically, a few hours before bed, our pineal gland, which is a pea-sized organ in the brain, it starts releasing melatonin. That reduces our alertness, makes sleep more inviting. But if enough blue light hits the eye, the gland can stop releasing melatonin. And 68% of teens have an electronic device in their bedroom all night long. We know this. Teen brains, they're even more sensitive to blue light than adults. According to researchers at Brown University, regular exposure to electronic devices at night reduces the sleep hormone melatonin in adults by about 20%. But in tweens and teens, melatonin is suppressed by 40%, twice as much. And even when teens are exposed to just one-tenth as much blue light as adults, they suppress much more melatonin than adults exposed to full-strength blue light. So make sure your kids aren't sleeping with their electronic devices, because researchers at Brown University believe it will really wreck their sleep.
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12: 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Now, I know a lot of people might make fun of me because I go to bed so early at night, but I do wake up early, so there's that. I'm a happy person. I think in general, I'm pretty happy, and it might be because I get so much sleep. Yeah, according to some research, the more sleep you get, the happier you're going to be. You're not going to feel so lazy and lackadaisical, and you're going to be more attentive the following day. So you are going to be on your game, top notch. You are going to get those projects done at work and maybe pay attention in the meetings too. I don't know though. I can't guarantee that because some of those meetings can be an email. What do you think? How much sleep do you get? 505-851-5995. Text me.
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Intel for you. John Tesh on Magic 99.5. All right, my intelligent friends, we're going to take a moment and talk about grief together. David Kessler has written 6 books about grief. His latest is Finding Meaning, the 6th Stage of Grief. So the classic 5 stages that are often talked about are denial, anger, bargaining, depression, and acceptance. But Kessler says the 6th stage is meaning, and that's what we create for ourselves after a loss. And when I was going through my cancer battle back in 2015 and for 3 years later, I understood very well what suffering and grief are all about. Now, so our expert says a lot of people try to make their grief smaller to overcome it. But he says, instead, we need to find a way to grow around the grief. Like a city that's erected around an ancient ruin, the ruin remains as the city grows. And the meaning we find comes from how we live our lives afterward. Maybe you become a kinder person, more determined. Maybe you choose to live life more intentionally after a loss. He uses the example of the founder of Mothers Against Drunk Driving. Her daughter was killed by a drunk driver. You may know the story. She's gone on to find great meaning and save thousands of lives. It doesn't mean she'll ever understand why her daughter died. Meaning doesn't equal understanding. But in time, you'll be able to focus on the meaning rather than the tragedy. So Kessler says, we don't move on from grief. We move forward with it. I agree. Amen. If you want to go further, the book is called Finding Meaning, the 6th Stage of Grief.

0: where to be for the intel. I'm John Tesh on Magic 99.5. All right, real quickly, here is a simple way to clear brain fog in the morning. Just sip some ice water. I've never done this. I'm going to try this. I'm going to try it tomorrow. According to UCLA research, this is going to boost your mental alertness by a full 40% in just 5 minutes. Sipping ice water. Wow, I'd go right for the coffee. Anyway, it's because the water quickly rehydrates brain cells, and the cold temperature, that chills your brain, which releases energizing beta waves.
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13: 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Okay, this one surprised me. So apparently, when it comes to dating, men are actually more interested in a meaningful relationship that lasts than women are right now. A new survey found that nearly 50% of men say they want a committed, exclusive relationship with the person they're dating. For the women, it's only about 43%. And honestly, I think a lot of people assume it would be the opposite. But maybe women are just more cautious these days. Maybe they're protecting their peace, focusing on careers, friends, family, while guys out there are thinking, wait, I actually want something real. So now I want to know, who falls faster in relationships these days, men or women? Because this study is definitely changing the whole entire conversation.
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0: I've got your intel. John Tesh on Magic 99.5. I want to take a moment and tell you about a new beauty trend. This will be a conversation starter for you. It's all about looking our age. So for years, a lot of folks wanted a perfectly smooth forehead, right? No lines, no wrinkles. But now dermatologists say the trend is changing. According to the Wall Street Journal, who reported on this, more people are asking for what's being called strategic wrinkles. So instead of freezing your facial expression with Botox, a lot of patients now want something more subtle that lets them smile, frown, and actually raise their eyebrows. Dr. Anthony Rossi is a dermatologist at Weill Cornell Medicine. He says leaving a few wrinkles helps people look authentic. That actually makes people like you more, by the way. When you allow the top half of your face to move, it makes you appear more trustworthy as well. This is why Dr. Rossi says the goal has shifted from looking younger to looking healthy, rested, and real. Some people also find that having fewer injections helps avoid unwanted side effects like droopy eyebrows or an unnaturally stiff expression or duck lips. The trend is about looking like the best version of your actual age with enough facial movement to show your personality and warmth.
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0: Up next, the number one predictor of relationship satisfaction.

0: It's the intel you need. John Tesh on Magic 99.5. As promised, what is the number one predictor of relationship satisfaction? We now know it's communication. This is according to a survey of 25,000 men and women for the Journal of Couple and Relationship Therapy. But good communication is more than just knowing how to deal with problems. It's also about how to speak to your partner in a way that makes them feel valued, understood, and loved. So here we go with some key phrases to say to deepen your relationship. They come from psychology professor Ellie Finkel. The first phrase to try, oh, you totally get me. So that confirms how right you are for each other. And the feeling of really knowing each other makes two people feel like a unit and a team. Another phrase to boost your relationship, I love how kind you were when that waiter spilled food on you, or something to that effect. Essentially, compliment your partner by highlighting one of their best character traits. It lets your significant other know you see them. You're acknowledging them when they're at their best. One more phrase that'll bring you closer. I love your goofy dance moves. Yes, you're poking fun at your partner, but it's okay. Psychologists call it unconditional positive regard. That's when we show our partner we see their flaws, but love them anyway. It lets your significant other know they can be their true self with you.
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0: John Tesh here with your intel on Magic 99.5. Question for you, my intelligent listeners. Are you overwhelmed by clutter today? But when you try to organize or you clean out your closets, you have a hard time letting stuff go. Here's what'll make it easier to get rid of what you don't need. Take a picture of it first. So listen, Dr. Karen Winterick is a marketing professor at Penn State University. She says it's not always the item that matters, but the memories linked to it. In fact, we tend to keep a lot of the things we no longer use or maybe never used because they're reminders of the good old days or people we love. For example, the high school sports jersey you no longer wear or the broken rolling pin you use when you taught your kids to bake. But snapping a photo helps preserve the memories and she says makes it easier to get rid of things that are no longer useful. In Dr. Winterick's study, almost 800 people were asked to make donations to Goodwill. The result? Those who were told to take pictures of anything they considered sentimental, they donated up to 35% more items compared to those who were simply asked to reminisce about what those items meant. Bottom line, once we realize we can take a photo of a favorite sweatshirt or we find pictures of ourselves wearing that sweatshirt, Dr. Winterick says it'll make it much easier to let go of the things that are cluttering up our life.
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0: Where to be for the intel. I'm John Tesh on Magic 99.5. Has this ever happened to you? You're driving and you're not 100% sure where you're going. So as you're looking at street signs and street numbers, you turn down the radio so you can think, I do this all the time. And now I know the reason. It's because our brain only has a limited amount of cognitive power at any given time. So if you know where you're going, you don't have to think about it, crank the radio. If you're searching for an address, you're going to need to turn it down so your brain can stop processing the music and start processing driving directions.
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0: 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Okay, my intelligent friends, from our Success 101 files, get your pencils ready. It's the checklist for your perfect week. On Monday, send out your resume to a hot job prospect. 30% of people who apply for jobs on a Monday, they move into the next hiring phase, like an interview. That's a bigger percentage than any other weekday. Send out your resume on Monday. On Tuesday, tackle your to-do list with a vengeance. According to Salary.com, the most productive weekday is Tuesday, particularly between 9 a.m. and 11 a.m. Wednesday, still with me? That's the best day to brainstorm and come up with new ideas and solutions because we're not bogged down with busy work like we generally are at the beginning of the week. And our brain hasn't shifted into weekend mode yet. We start to lose focus on Thursdays and Fridays. Thursday, when that rolls around, send out an important email. A study by the marketing firm GetResponse found that emails are open most often on Thursdays between noon and 5 p.m. People don't want to start the weekend with a stuffed inbox. That's why that works. And then one more on Friday. Ask the boss for a day off or a raise. Bosses tend to be the most agreeable on Fridays because they want to get stuff off their plate so they can start fresh the following week. That's according to research from the psychology department at McGill University. There it is, your checklist for the perfect week.
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0: It's the intel you need. John Tesh on Magic 99.5. All right, here we go with a power pet tip you can share with your friends at the dog park. According to the Journal of Veterinary Behavior, snuggling your dog can lead to a 168% reduction in anxiety, but we now know your dog benefits too. In a recent study, owners either petted their dog for 3 minutes or ignored them, and then in both cases, the owners left the room, leaving their dog alone for a while. Here's what they found. The dogs whose owners had petted them remained calmer and had a lower heart rate when their owner left the room, which is an indication of reduced stress compared to the dogs who weren't petted. So the journal researchers recommend, before you leave the house, give your dog some love and attention, especially some petting. It'll help with separation anxiety, leaving them calmer in your absence. Just don't make a big deal about walking out the door, which can be tough because if your dog is like my dog, she hangs out by the door. I've actually thought about tunneling out of the house so my dog doesn't see me, but my wife thinks I'm nuts.
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7: 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There is a big controversy brewing right now, and it centers around a man named Brad Reese and Reese's Peanut Butter Cups. Yes, Brad is the grandson of the inventor of Reese's Peanut Butter Cups, and he is claiming that Hershey's just changed the classic recipe and not for the better. Now, Hershey's, of course, is saying it's the same as it's always been. I don't know what this dude is talking about, but yeah, it is always going to be the same. I don't know. I have not had a Reese's Peanut Butter Cup lately, but I'm thinking for research purposes only and for the besties, I think I should go out and try a Reese's Peanut Butter Cup today.
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I've got your intel, John Tesh on Magic 99.5. Question for you. Do you have a home security camera like a Ring doorbell? A recent One Poll survey found that 1 in 4 homeowners with cameras regularly check their security footage to see what's happening around their property, of course. And as you've probably noticed, some of the funniest footage, or even most disturbing, is then being posted online for anybody to watch. But considering the average North American is now captured on surveillance cameras at least 70 times a day, you might be wondering if it's legal to post that footage online. So for the most part, the answer is yes, according to the law nonprofit New Media Rights. Any surveillance footage, they say, captured in a public space where there's no expectation of privacy is legal to post. However, cameras pointed toward private spaces, like, for example, a neighbor's fenced-in yard, those are off limits. You could be charged with spying if you post anything collected from them. You also have to be careful making public any conversations recorded on a security camera. There are a lot of two-party consent laws that make it illegal to record audio conversations without the consent of everyone involved. Plus, it's almost always illegal to record a conversation if you're not participating in it at all. So what about the intended purpose to deter criminals? Well, a study by the University of North Carolina Department of Criminal Justice found outdoor surveillance cameras do make most burglars reconsider targeting a home. That's intelligence for your life.

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I'm John Tesh with more tips to help you live your best life in minutes on Magic 99.5.

0: where to be for the intel. I'm John Tesh on Magic 99.5. Time to get personal again here on the John Tesh program. Have you ever noticed how much you have to pee in the morning? Well, here is the reason, according to internist Dr. Carrie Peterson. Overnight, our kidneys filter less urine and our bladder holds more of it. Plus, we release more vasopressin at night. That's a hormone that makes us hold on to excess fluid. So, by morning, our bladder is full. We gotta go. And then, if the first thing you drink is coffee or tea, that has a diuretic effect, sending you to the bathroom again. Now you know, go impress your friends.
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6: 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There is a big controversy brewing right now, and it centers around a man named Brad Reese and Reese's Peanut Butter Cups. Yes, Brad is the grandson of the inventor of Reese's Peanut Butter Cups, and he is claiming that Hershey's just changed the classic recipe and not for the better. Now, Hershey's, of course, is saying it's the same as it's always been. I don't know what this dude is talking about, but yeah, it is always going to be the same. I don't know. I have not had a Reese's Peanut Butter Cup lately, but I'm thinking, for research purposes only and for the besties, I think I should go out and try a Reese's Peanut Butter Cup today.
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5: Well, traffic right now, no crashes to report. Things moving well in the metro so far this morning. You do want to watch your speed. I-25 in the construction zone. Your river crossings, Paseo, Alameda, and Montaño, they're moving up to speed right now. South of the city, I-25 between Albuquerque and Los Lunas. Don't see any problems in either direction.
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9: 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Okay, this one surprised me. So apparently, when it comes to dating, men are actually more interested in a meaningful relationship that lasts than women are right now. A new survey found that nearly 50% of men say they want a committed, exclusive relationship with the person they're dating. For the women, it's only about 43%. And honestly, I think a lot of people assume it would be the opposite. But maybe women are just more cautious these days. Maybe they're protecting their peace, focusing on careers, friends, family, while guys out there are thinking, wait, I actually want something real. So now I want to know, who falls faster in relationships these days, men or women? Because this study is definitely changing the whole entire conversation.
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6: 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There is a big controversy brewing right now, and it centers around a man named Brad Reese and Reese's Peanut Butter Cups. Yes, Brad is the grandson of the inventor of Reese's Peanut Butter Cups, and he is claiming that Hershey's just changed the classic recipe and not for the better. Now, Hershey's, of course, is saying it's the same as it's always been. I don't know what this dude is talking about, but yeah, it is always going to be the same. I don't know. I have not had a Reese's Peanut Butter Cup lately, but I'm thinking, for research purposes only and for the besties, I think I should go out and try a Reese's Peanut Butter Cup today.
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0: It's Magic Mornings with Kiki Garcia on Magic 99.5. So I opened up my TikTok this morning and the camel's back. It's hump day. I know my dad would be so happy right now. He actually had a t-shirt that has that camel on it and I still have it. I could not get rid of it. So yeah, Wednesday already. Gotta love a short work week, right? Got a lot going on this morning. Besties, we love coming up at 6:20 this morning. It is all about ALS. I want to tell you about a walk that you could be a part of this Sunday over at Isotopes Park. At 7 o'clock, I've got your magic morning mantra. At 7:20, I want to talk about simple pleasures, like when you get that cup of coffee in the morning, just right, the perfect ratio of sweet and low and creamer. Oh, there's nothing better, right? And then at 8:20 this morning with Kiki's Magic Question, I have another chance for you to win a gift card to Joe's Pasta House. Plus, you are going to get it inside of a bestie bag with some more great treats. I know. I'm super excited. The coffee's good. Didn't get much sleep last night, but I don't know. For some reason, I'm feeling peppy, so I hope you are too. Let's get this day started. By the way, going to be a high in the mid-90s. It's already 70 degrees outside. I know, it is hot, so just be ready. It's Magic 99.5.
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It's Magic Mornings with Kiki Garcia on Magic 99.5. By the way, the lightning on the way to work this morning was absolutely beautiful. I don't know if it rained anywhere. It sure didn't rain on the west side, or at least I didn't see any. Magic 99.5.

0: It's Magic Mornings with Kiki Garcia on Magic 99.5. It's time for Besties We Love. Let's talk about ALS New Mexico. I am hosting their big event that is happening this Sunday at Isotopes Park. It is the walk and wheel to end ALS. And, you know, it's going to be very emotional, but very, very needed. ALS is also known as Lou Gehrig's disease, and it is a progressive neurological disease that gradually takes away a person's ability to walk and talk and swallow and eventually breathe. And right now, there's no cure. There's no treatment that can stop or reverse the progression. But behind every diagnosis is a person who is loved and a family trying to navigate something that they don't even know what is going on. And that is why supporting ALS New Mexico is so important to me. The money raised helps provide vital resources and services to New Mexico families that are living with ALS. And it also supports advocacy and research. And I love that it's called a walking wheel because everyone belongs. You can walk, you can use your wheelchair. You can simply stand on the route and cheer. That, of course, is totally encouraged as well. And there's a bestie behavior team that is available to be a part of. Now, if you want to come out on Sunday and join me and, of course, walk or just hang out, let me know. 505-851-5995. You can call or text me and I will get you the info. So it is happening this Sunday at Isotopes Park, the ALS Walk and Wheel. I would love to see you out there because that is true bestie behavior. It's Magic 99.5.
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Dinner at Joe's Pasta House, or maybe even lunch. Sounds good, right? And yummy. Oh my goodness, they have this new soup. I'll tell you about it in a minute, but don't forget, coming up at 8:20 with Kiki's Magic Question, I have your chance to win on Magic 99.5.

0: It's Magic Mornings with Kiki Garcia on Magic 99.5. Bestie, I think I'm becoming more adventurous. Yeah. Last night, I went to a special event at Joe's Pasta House on Holly, and I had their new soup, and it is a white bean soup. Now, I am not a bean girl. I don't really like beans. I didn't think I liked beans until I tried this soup. It was so good. I know. It was so good. I took some home with me, and that's what I'm going to have for lunch today. And I cannot wait. But yeah, I don't know. Do you find that the older you get, the more adventurous you get as well? What's next for the Kiki? What am I going to try? Finally, calamari? I don't think so. My husband has tried for years and years and years for me to try. And actually, in reality, I have tried it before and it tastes like rubber. So I don't understand how people eat that. I'll stick with my white bean soup for now, because I am really loving that. That's as adventurous as I'll get for the time being. It's Magic 99.5.
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So I'm watching the Ray Gun Untold on Netflix. Is this a joke? Was she trying to play us at the Olympics, trying to break dance? I think she was. I think it was all a joke to her. Magic 99.5.

0: 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It is brought to you by Joy Junction. Happiness does not mean everything has to be perfect. Being happy comes easily to me. Happiness is my second nature. That's what we're going to concentrate on today. It means allowing yourself to notice the good that already exists around you. Maybe it's a song you love. Maybe it's just a kind word, or maybe it's that delicious coffee you're about to drink. The more you look for those little sparks of happiness, the more naturally you begin to find them. You're teaching your heart to recognize joy, and even on a boring, ordinary day, you're going to find something that is going to put a smile on your face. And when life feels difficult, which I know it does, happiness has not disappeared. Just remember, bestie, it's still a part of you, patiently waiting for you to find your way back. Being happy comes easily to me. Happiness is my second nature. We're going to work on that today. Believe, shine, and receive. It is our Magic Morning Mantra. It's Magic Mornings with Kiki Garcia on Magic 99.5.
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It's Magic Mornings with Kiki Garcia on Magic 99.5. It is so noisy in here. If you hear construction in the background, they're working in our lobby. I am five stories up and I can hear them like they're in the next room. I know. Crazy. Magic.

0: It's Magic Mornings with Kiki Garcia on Magic 99.5. This morning's Magic Morning Mantra was all about happiness and finding it and seeing that it's all around us. Once you realize that, it's pretty much a game changer, right? There's simple pleasures in life. And I think, you know, some of them are, of course, making the perfect cup of coffee. But what about that moment you look over at your significant other and you just see them smile at something? Sometimes that's all it takes. 505-851-5995. What is a simple pleasure that just automatically puts a smile on your face? This sounds so silly, but when I go to Las Vegas, sometimes I go and walk to the pool area in the Flamingo, at the Flamingo. And there's this certain palm tree, and it's just so beautiful and so mighty that every time I see it, it just makes me think, wow, anything is possible. I know it's a palm tree, but it grows and every day it gets stronger. And that's what we do too. What is a simple pleasure that puts a smile on your face? 505-851-5995. You can call or text me and let me know. It's Magic Mornings with Kiki Garcia on Magic 99.5.
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The New Mexico Heart Walk and 5K Run is happening September 19th. It is presented by Delta Dental of New Mexico. I'm going to be hosting the event. I would love to see you out there. 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

0: It's Magic Mornings with Kiki Garcia on Magic 99.5. I know a simple pleasure. Football bestie, it's back tonight. I am so excited. My New England Patriots are taking the Seattle Seahawks. We're going to be in Seattle, so it's going to be rough, but this is a Super Bowl rematch. Please be with Drake, Drake, May, May. Please, God. I just keep praying because if we win this game, it is going to set the tone for the entire season. I just think it's so funny how every team right now is at zero. So, of course, we all feel like we have a chance at the big game. I was talking to a Dallas fan the other day. I'm going to be calling out my bestie Scott, and he's like, we're going to the Super Bowl this year. And I'm like, you haven't even had one snap yet. Chill out, relax, pump the brakes a little bit. But I guess as a Cowboys fan, you have to say that every year, right? I don't know. I'm just excited. Football's back. I am so excited for the game. I'm going to go home after lunch. I'm going to take a quick nap, and then I am going to watch football all night long. So yeah, probably going to be tired again tomorrow, but it's going to be totally worth it. It's Magic 99.5.
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0: It's Magic Mornings with Kiki Garcia on Magic 99.5. Sebesti, you have to know, I know I've been talking about shopping a lot lately. Fall right around the corner. I need new sweaters, even though I have a ton at home. TJ Maxx and Marshalls and Old Navy. I mean, come on. The fall is falling. I need the outfits, right? I tried so hard to stay out of Ulta because that is my other store that is totally a vice to me. But now I'm thinking I might need to wander into the Ulta over by Home Goods on the west side, because according to the New York Post, e.l.f. Cosmetics just launched 3 new pickle flavored lip balms. Yeah, the Real Dill, e.l.f. Von Dill, and Spicy Lil Dill. The set also includes a cucumber-shaped blending sponge, and the products are all priced under $10. So, you know, you really can't beat it, right? And I know I have not been a pickle person in the past, but one of my besties introduced me to, is it Miss Vicky's Spicy Pickle Potato Chips? Yeah, they're delicious, and it woke up my inner dill. So if you're looking for me after work today, I'll be at Ulta. Magic 99.5.
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It's time for Kiki's Magic Question. 56% of men get self-conscious when they get this. What do you think it is? 505-851-5995. 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

0: 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What do you think it is? 505-851-5995. 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I'm going to hook you up with dinner at Joe's Pasta House and a bestie bag too, with some goodies inside. 505-851-5995. 56% of men get self-conscious when they get this. 505-851-5995. 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

0: 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What do you think it is?
1: Is it like maybe physical appearance where they're not like looking their best?
0: You're close. Try again, okay?
1: Okay, thank you.
0: Bye-bye. Magic 99.5, what do you think the answer is?
2: Is it with the way they look?
0: Yeah, you're so close. Try again, okay?
2: Thank you.
0: 505-851-5995. 56% of men get self-conscious when they get this. What do you think it is, bestie? 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

0: 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What do you think it is?
1: White hair.
0: Who's this?
1: Melanie.
0: Melanie, you did it. It is gray hair.
1: Gray hair. Nice.
0: You did it. You got a $25 gift card to Joe's Pasta House plus a bestie bag with some goodies in it. Congratulations.
1: 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Thank you.
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Believe it or not, Def Leppard is on TikTok, and they're very entertaining. Yeah, if you ever wanted to go backstage behind the scenes, go follow them right now. 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

will fade eventually. So if our time is running out, day after day, we'll make the mundane a masterpiece. Oh my, my, oh my, my love, I take one look at you, you're taking me out.

It's Magic Mornings with Kiki Garcia on Magic 99.5. Julie Warner from Ozarks is saying that Madonna biopic is happening. Don't you worry. And she's going to star in it. She's going to look so good. She looks just like her. It's crazy. Magic 99.5.

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Bestie, what brings you happiness? 505-851-5995. For me, it was that roadrunner I saw the other day right outside my building who let me go right up to him. I know people were making fun of me, but you know what? I don't care. I got a photo with a roadrunner. 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

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Bestie, you want to meet me at Ulta today? 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

0: 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So I'm supposed to be going on family vacation next month. So, of course, I'm trying to lose a few LBs, but everywhere I turn, there is food. So last night, I got to try some new dishes at Joe's Pasta House on Holly. And I will tell you right now, the white bean soup was out of this world delicious. I brought like a gallon home with me last night because I just want to eat it all. It was so good. And then this morning we had waffle day at work. What is going on? I am trying to lose some weight. I lost 4 pounds and now, I don't know, probably gained 5 after these 2 meals. I don't know. Bacon and waffles though for breakfast. Delicious. Magic 99.5.
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0: 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There is a big controversy brewing right now, and it centers around a man named Brad Reese and Reese's Peanut Butter Cups. Yes, Brad is the grandson of the inventor of Reese's Peanut Butter Cups, and he is claiming that Hershey's just changed the classic recipe and not for the better. Now, Hershey's, of course, is saying it's the same as it's always been. I don't know what this dude is talking about, but yeah, it is always going to be the same. I don't know. I have not had a Reese's Peanut Butter Cup lately, but I'm thinking for research purposes only and for the besties, I think I should go out and try a Reese's Peanut Butter Cup today.
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Okay, after I go to Ulta, I'm going to go home, take a quick nap, because tonight is the NFL kickoff season finale? No, not finale. It's the beginning. The Seahawks and the Patriots. I can't wait. Please be with my Patriots tonight. God, please. I need a win. Magic 99.5.

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Hey, it's Leah Black. Happy Wednesday. How goes it? What's happening? How are you guys? It's all downhill from here. You know my saying, and it's not a negative thing. People use that in the wrong way when they say it's negative. Going uphill is the battle. Downhill, smooth sailing. You're coasting. So it's Wednesday. I say it's all downhill from here. Let's keep it going with Carly Rae Jepsen. Call Me Maybe here on Magic.

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1: 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Bestie, you know I'm your girl when it comes to lipstick on your teeth or a bounce dryer sheet hanging from your pants. 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
1: 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Ooh, bestie, we love our GLP-1s. That is for sure. A new survey suggests many Americans would rather give up social media than stop taking their weight loss medications. What do we feel about this? This is kind of crazy. Nearly a quarter of those surveyed said they currently use or have used these drugs in the past 5 years. And they love them. I know. I'm on one. You all know that. And you know what? It is kind of a game changer. I do not think about food all the time, which is pretty good. Still love cookies. And sometimes, you know, when you're stressed, you just eat right through that GLP-1. But yeah, it is pretty amazing. I don't know if I give up social media, though. I kind of love that, too.
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Hey, it's Leah Black. So Bryan Adams was actually only 9 years old in the summer of 69. So his nostalgic take as like a teenager is not ringing true in this song. But then I did a deeper dive and I found out it's not about a year at all. The summer of 69 is about something completely different. I'll let you go Google that. Here he is.

Magic 99.5, it's Leah Black. The Goo Goo Dolls, Johnny Resnick, lead singer, got the title for this song after spotting country singer Iris DeMent's name in a copy of LA Weekly. But no one named Iris is mentioned actually anywhere in this song or the movie that it was written for, City of Angels. Go figure. So here you go. It's Iris on Magic 99.5.

0: 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Hey, it's Leah Black, and it's 100 years of Route 66. That's the theme this year at the State Fair, which starts tomorrow for 10 glorious days. And they're having all kinds of cool things happening. The Route 66 theme is for the entire length of the fair, celebrating 100 years of our historic highway with a very dedicated exhibit at the Manuel Lujan building. There's a new themed bar called Phil's on 66 in Adventure Alley. And I heard they're featuring live band karaoke. Who's coming with me? Also, there's new attractions. I can't wait. Dino Adventures near Gate 1, Ski Extreme, and then the Dueling Pirates High Dive Show. I'm there for all of it. Film and Wine. They're having the first ever New Mexico Film Showcase hosted with the New Mexico Film Office alongside a film showcase and wine fest that's happening September 19th featuring student films from UNM and NMSU. I'm here for that. And then Soundwave is going to be play. There's like Soundwave is returning for its second year, and it's like a music festival. And that is happening on Saturday, September 19th at the Chevron Pavilion. There's so many cool events and new events this year. I'm really excited about Everclear happening on the 17th. And Tanya Tucker, who is a country music fan, she's playing on the 18th and a bunch of other fun stuff. If you need to know more, of course, go to statefair.exponm.com. 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
4: 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Okay, bestie, if you're struggling to stay awake behind the wheel, what actually works better? Blasting your favorite music or drinking coffee? Well, according to scientists, the winner is definitely coffee. Researchers found that both caffeine and music help drivers feel a little more energized, but when it came to actual driving performance and concentration, caffeine worked way better. And yes, turning up Beyonce might make you feel more awake, but your brain apparently performs better after a cup of coffee. How many times have we all rolled the windows down, turned the music up, started singing at the top of our lungs, just trying to stay awake on a road trip? Meanwhile, coffee is over there quietly doing the heavy lifting. So next time you're tired driving home, maybe stop for the latte first, then cue up the playlist.
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Did you know Billy Joel was a competitive Golden Gloves boxer in his teens and won 22 out of 24 fights before breaking his nose and quitting the sport altogether to go into music? We're glad you made the change. Hopefully your nose has healed up. I don't know if he ever had to get surgery. I'm sure he did, or if he didn't like it, he had money to do whatever he wanted later in life. This is Magic 99.5. Hey, what's up? It's Leah Black, and let's keep it going with Benson Boone, Beautiful Things.

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Did you know Kelly Clarkson once turned down full college scholarships to both UT Austin and the Berklee College of Music because she wanted to try her hand at music on her own terms first? Well, it worked out for her, and we are so here for it. Hey, what's up? This is Leah Black, and you're listening to Magic 99.5 with Culture Club.

0: 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Hey, it's Leah Black, and fun fall has officially begun. Maybe not on the calendar, but now that Labor Day has passed, I always considered it to be kind of fall after that. And there's so many fun things to do. That's why I call it fun fall. It seems like it's always busy. This week is no exception. Of course, the state fair starts tomorrow, and New Mexico United have a home game Friday night here in town. Next week, the Isotopes start another homestand. There's all kinds of stuff going on. If you just search fun things to do in Albuquerque and don't see a million and one things, hit me up. I promise you will see something. If you don't, you don't know how to Google. This is Magic.
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Oh my gosh, if you're a fan of Cyndi Lauper or just a fan of documentaries in general, you've got to watch her documentary, Let the Canaries Sing. It's awesome. I really enjoyed it. And you get to see, you know, more into her life than I think any of us ever knew. She is so talented. What a powerhouse. This is Magic 99.5. I'm Leah Black. Thank you for hanging out with me on your Wednesday. Let's keep it going with Sam Smith. 'Cause it's true.

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I love my did you knows. Did you know that Fergie was the voice of Sally, Charlie Brown's little sister, in 1985? Before her music career, she voiced Sally Brown in the Charlie Brown and Snoopy Show, as well as the Peanuts television special Flash Beagle. Fergie, multi-talented. That was all before she became a singer. Obviously, she was much younger. This is Magic 99.5. I'm Leah Black. Let's do a little free-falling with Tom Petty now. Turn it up. She's

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0: It's Magic Mornings with Kiki Garcia on Magic 99.5. So my honey bear, he always accuses me of spoiling my dog, Hazel. I don't know what he's talking about. Just because she gets a new toy every Sunday and just because I let her snuggle on the couch with me doesn't mean she's spoiled. It just means she's part of the family. Is it really spoiling a dog? Well, of course, according to the animal experts, they say no. Dogs sleeping on your bed, getting those extra treats, that's just having a relationship with a being that you love and you want to be close to. So next time you're feeling guilty, you're giving too many treats, maybe buying too many toys, maybe too many outfits hanging in the closet for your fur baby, don't worry about it. You are just being a good mommy.
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0: 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Okay, I did that once when I was dating my husband. It was so boring. I found nothing, so I never did it again.
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Magic 99.5, it's Leah Black. And if you've never seen Top Gun, if you're the one person on the planet, then this song won't mean anything to you. But every time I hear these first few notes, I always think of Top Gun. It's like the theme song. Well, maybe it runs neck and neck with Highway to the Danger Zone. But anyway, Take My Breath Away by Berlin definitely makes you think of Top Gun.

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Magic 99.5, it's Leah Black. Did you know that Maroon 5 started under the name Kara's Flowers back in 1994? Before they changed their name and their style, Kara's Flowers was actually kind of like grunge pop. They even released an ultra-rare album called We Like Digging? With a question mark. And they released about 500 copies. That's all that was ever made on that one. And then as soon as they changed their name to Maroon 5, they blew up. I don't know if it was luck or coincidence or what, but if you can find one of those albums, please do let me know. Here they are with Memories on Magic.

0: 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I don't think that we have. Bands of Enchantment is this amazing Emmy-winning show that is filmed here in Albuquerque. I believe they're getting ready to do their fifth season, and you could be a part of it. You could be part of the live studio audience, and it's free. Just go to bandsofenchantment.com. It's all filmed at the Chemo Theater, and they need people in the audience that are dancing and excited and exuberant. The dates are coming up next week here in September. So Wednesday, September 16th, September 17th, September 18th. You can RSVP for those again at bandsofenchantment.com. You can be part of that live studio audience, and then you will be shown when it, you'll be in the audience when it's shown on PBS all across the region. And then the big outdoor music festival last year was a blast. They shut down parts of downtown. They have a stage in the middle of Fifth and Central. It's such a good time, and you can go. It's a big outdoor music festival, and it's free. So again, go to bandsofenchantment.com. It's a blast. I'll see you there. I'm definitely going to be there again, and I highly recommend you do too. It's a great time, and it's a love letter to the rest of the world about how cool Albuquerque is.
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3: 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I think we can all agree that smell is very powerful. Sometimes you can smell some perfume or cologne and it just takes you back to a person that you used to know, or maybe one that you still know. What about Play-Doh? Claire checked in. She texted me at 505-851-5995 and she said for her, it's Play-Doh. It instantly brings her back to her childhood. That is for sure. I think Play-Doh smells so good. I'll go one step further. What about a new box of crayons? Oh, there is nothing better than that. Richard said schools like the smell of books and gyms. That's not the best smell in the world, but yes, he's right. 505-851-5995. What's a smell that just takes you back?
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Hey, it's Leah Black. The song that has been featured in countless movies, TV shows, sporting events worldwide. I may or may not have danced on top of a bar to this song, but there's no photo proof, so you can't prove anything. It's Journey, Don't Stop Believin' on Magic.

When Lady Gaga attended NYU in college, classmates made a cruel Facebook group titled Stephanie Germanotta, You Will Never Be Famous. Well, she is Lady Gaga now, and she is having the last laugh all the way to the bank. This is Magic 99.5. I love to hear stories like that. And I'm Leah Black. Thanks for hanging out with me. Let's cruise through into the Cranberries now with Dreams on Magic 99.5.

0: Magic 99.5, it's Leah Black. Hello, I'm so excited. The fair starts tomorrow. And one of the biggest things I'm excited about, don't laugh at me. Well, you can. Everybody laughs at me. It's okay. Is I've never been to the rodeo. The PRC rodeo is here with the fair. It's not happening every day of the fair, but it's happening the Friday, the 11th, Saturday, the 12th, and then Wednesday through Sunday of next week. And if you get a ticket to the rodeo or a concert event, your admission to the fair is automatically included. So let's go. Let's go to the fair. Let's go to the rodeo. Let's go to the shows. Let's watch the bands. Let's eat all the food. Oh my gosh, this is going to be exhausting.
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2: 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Bestie, we all grew up with the rule that you were supposed to keep your elbows off the table. But why? What's a small social rule that you refuse to follow, even if everyone expects it? Maria checked in. She said, staying for an entire social event. I leave the moment I no longer want to be there. Maria, you are my new bestie. I love it. Stacy checked in. She said, giving money at work to buy a manager or higher level boss a gift for Christmas, a birthday, or whatever it might be. And Joe said, I don't keep it 100% professional at work. I still talk like a human being. I'm always polite, but I don't talk like a robot either who's afraid of saying anything. What about you? 505-851-5995. 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

If you actually sit and listen to that song, the lyrics, it's so inspiring. Don't write yourself off yet. It's only in your head you feel left out or looked down. Try your best. I'm telling you, next time you hear Jimmy Eat World, really pay attention to the lyrics, because that song hit me one day and I was like, yeah, I felt so motivated. This is Magic 99.5. It's Leah Black, and let's keep you motivated. Pretend you're a cowboy right now. I see you in your cubicle. Are you wanted, dead or alive?

0: Magic 99.5, it's Leah Black, and yes, it's Fun Fall, even though not on the calendar, but in my heart, it's Fun Fall, right? All of us. The end of summer sort of is Labor Day weekend. Now we're in the fall. But don't worry, the weather's going to be beautiful, and all the markets are still happening. Rail Yards Market is this weekend, as well as the Downtown Growers Market. Rail Yards is happening Sunday from 10 to 2 at our historic Rail Yards in Borelis. And then the Downtown Growers Market is Saturday at Robinson Park from 8 to noon. It's actually going all the way through November, and it's local produce, food trucks, art, and live music. Love it so much. Also, don't forget about Los Ranchos and Corrales. They have farmers markets as well. So look those up if you want to go just a teeny little bit out of town. This is Leah Black. 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Hang tight.
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15: 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I think we can all agree that smell is very powerful. Sometimes you can smell some perfume or cologne and it just takes you back to a person that you used to know, or maybe one that you still know. What about Play-Doh? Claire checked in. She texted me at 505-851-5995 and she said for her, it's Play-Doh. It instantly brings her back to her childhood. That is for sure. I think Play-Doh smells so good. I'll go one step further. What about a new box of crayons? Oh, there is nothing better than that. Richard said schools like the smell of books and gyms. That's not the best smell in the world, but yes, he's right. 505-851-5995. What's a smell that just takes you back?
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Aaliyah Black, Post Malone is engaged again. I think he's been engaged maybe once, if not twice before. But he recently proposed with a custom natural 20-plus carat oval cut diamond on a simple gold band. Experts estimate the massive ring is worth about $1.5 to $2.5 million. And the proposal took place during a visit to his Utah ranch. Very sweet. Can't wait to see the wedding details and who's attending that party. 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

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Hey, it's Leah Black. Did you know Pat Benatar trained in classical opera as a young person before shifting her focus to rock music? And aren't we glad she made that switch? She has an amazing vocal range, all these different octaves, but yet she applies it to rock and roll, and we're here for all of it. 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
1: 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Ooh, bestie, we love our GLP-1s. That is for sure. A new survey suggests many Americans would rather give up social media than stop taking their weight loss medications. What do we feel about this? This is kind of crazy. Nearly a quarter of those surveyed said they currently use or have used these drugs in the past 5 years. And they love them. I know. I'm on one. You all know that. And you know what? It is kind of a game changer. I do not think about food all the time, which is pretty good. Still love cookies. And sometimes, you know, when you're stressed, you just eat right through that GLP-1. But yeah, it is pretty amazing. I don't know if I give up social media, though. I kind of love that, too.
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12: 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She's an expert on how light affects our mood. We've talked about her a lot. She says natural morning light, it contains more wavelengths from the blue spectrum, and that has the most powerful effect on regulating your body clock and your hormones.
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The man who got his start at open mic pubs across the UK at 12 years old. It's Miles Smith, who actually wrote that song, Stargazing, in only 15 minutes. When you have it, you have it. Hey, I'm Leah Black. 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

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Hey, it's Leah Black. Bruno Mars Day happens April 10th in Las Vegas. It was officially declared so by local officials. And Las Vegas officially renamed a stretch of Park Avenue that's right next to Park MGM to Bruno Mars Drive. Not too bad, buddy. Not too bad. Here he is with

0: 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Go Lobos. They're 1-0 right now, which was the same as the score last weekend. And they're back again this Saturday, 2 o'clock at University Stadium. They are going against the Mercyhurst Lakers, and it's looking pretty good for them. So go cheer them on. 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Go Lobos. Again, the game is Saturday at 2 o'clock at University Stadium. I want to see you out there for fun fall. Nothing better than football in the fall.
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8: 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There is a big controversy brewing right now, and it centers around a man named Brad Reese and Reese's Peanut Butter Cups. Yes, Brad is the grandson of the inventor of Reese's Peanut Butter Cups, and he is claiming that Hershey's just changed the classic recipe and not for the better. Now, Hershey's, of course, is saying it's the same as it's always been. I don't know what this dude is talking about, but yeah, it is always going to be the same. I don't know. I have not had a Reese's Peanut Butter Cup lately, but I'm thinking for research purposes only and for the besties, I think I should go out and try a Reese's Peanut Butter Cup today.
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The frontman of this band, Robbie Gray, wrote the lyrics and structure for this song in only 3 minutes at the rehearsal space. When you have it, you have it. It's I Melt With You on

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It's A Thousand Years from Christina Perri. And of course, you know it from Breaking Dawn, the movie. 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
16: 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Now, I know a lot of people might make fun of me because I go to bed so early at night, but I do wake up early, so there's that. I'm a happy person. I think in general, I'm pretty happy, and it might be because I get so much sleep. Yeah, according to some research, the more sleep you get, the happier you're going to be. You're not going to feel so lazy and lackadaisical, and you're going to be more attentive the following day. So you are going to be on your game, top notch. You are going to get those projects done at work and maybe pay attention in the meetings too. I don't know though. I can't guarantee that because some of those meetings can be an email. What do you think? How much sleep do you get? 505-851-5995. 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
16: 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Now, I know a lot of people might make fun of me because I go to bed so early at night, but I do wake up early, so there's that. I'm a happy person. I think in general, I'm pretty happy, and it might be because I get so much sleep. Yeah, according to some research, the more sleep you get, the happier you're going to be. You're not going to feel so lazy and lackadaisical, and you're going to be more attentive the following day. So you are going to be on your game, top notch. 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I don't know though. 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Text me.
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Well, Kiki is back tomorrow morning right here on Magic 99.5, and Melanie in Albuquerque this morning answered Kiki's magic question. Tomorrow she'll have another question for another gift card to Joe's Pasta House. And if you want to answer that question, this clue will come in handy. Thrifty. All right? With Kiki Garcia tomorrow, 8:20, it's Kiki's magic question.

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1: 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Bestie, do you still daydream? So researchers say that instead of always reaching for our phones when we're bored or waiting around, it's actually better to just let our mind wander and daydream. Thinking without a device can spark creativity, deeper thinking, and emotional clarity, and give you things that scrolling just can't give you. So do you still daydream? And what do you daydream about? I will tell you, when I daydream, I'm usually on a beach or next to a pool, and I usually have a pina colada in my hand because that is my favorite drink. And I usually am reading a really juicy book. So yeah, daydreaming for the win. I like this idea. I'm going to give it a try.
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1: 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Just play the game one way. You hit a ball in the gap, run. 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

0: That's NSYNC, Magic 99.5. Of course, we all know the 25th anniversary of 9/11 is coming up on Friday. And ABC will air a 9/11 commemorative special with Lainey Wilson hosting. Cyndi Lauper will perform Five for Fighting. And there'll be words from survivors of 9/11. That's coming up on all Disney platforms Friday evening.
1: Right from the start, you were a thief. 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And I, your willing victim.

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5: 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Okay, bestie, if you're struggling to stay awake behind the wheel, what actually works better? Blasting your favorite music or drinking coffee? Well, according to scientists, the winner is definitely coffee. Researchers found that both caffeine and music help drivers feel a little more energized, but when it came to actual driving performance and concentration, caffeine worked way better. And yes, turning up Beyonce might make you feel more awake, but your brain apparently performs better after a cup of coffee. How many times have we all rolled the windows down, turned the music up, started singing at the top of our lungs, just trying to stay awake on a road trip? Meanwhile, coffee is over there quietly doing the heavy lifting. So next time you're tired driving home, maybe stop for the latte first, then cue up the playlist.
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Levitating, Dua Lipa, Magic 99.5, just about time to head home. And when you're driving in tomorrow, Kiki will start off your Thursday at 6:20 with the Tasty Table, our guest Joe's Pasta House. Then at 7:20, you're never too late to learn something new. 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

That's Maroon 5, Magic 99.5, Frank Bell. Well, it is official. Travis Kelce and Taylor Swift have a new dog named Wendy. Now, you've seen pictures of this white dog. A lot of people saw it at the wedding, and they've admitted they've adopted this dog to go along with Taylor's three cats. No word whether the cats and the dogs are mixing well, but I'm sure we'll hear more about that on Travis Kelce's podcast soon.

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1: 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Okay, this one surprised me. So apparently, when it comes to dating, men are actually more interested in a meaningful relationship that lasts than women are right now. A new survey found that nearly 50% of men say they want a committed, exclusive relationship with the person they're dating. For the women, it's only about 43%. And honestly, I think a lot of people assume it would be the opposite. But maybe women are just more cautious these days. Maybe they're protecting their peace, focusing on careers, friends, family, while guys out there are thinking, wait, I actually want something real. So now I want to know, who falls faster in relationships these days, men or women? Because this study is definitely changing the whole entire conversation.
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17: 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Okay, bestie, if you're struggling to stay awake behind the wheel, what actually works better? Blasting your favorite music or drinking coffee? Well, according to scientists, the winner is definitely coffee. Researchers found that both caffeine and music help drivers feel a little more energized, but when it came to actual driving performance and concentration, caffeine worked way better. And yes, turning up Beyonce might make you you feel more awake, but your brain apparently performs better after a cup of coffee. How many times have we all rolled the windows down, turned the music up, started singing at the top of our lungs, just trying to stay awake on a road trip? Meanwhile, coffee is over there quietly doing the heavy lifting. So next time you're tired driving home, maybe stop for the latte first, then cue up the playlist.
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That's Tina Turner, Magic 99.5 on the downhill side of the work week. And Kiki will get you going tomorrow morning with another magic question coming up at 8:20. And Melanie, by the way, in Albuquerque answered that question this morning. 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

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All right, think about this. When is the last time you updated your greeting on your voicemail? Yeah, it's been a while. You know, the average greeting gets updated every 3 years. When's the last time you updated your voice message?

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11: 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So my honey bear, he always accuses me of spoiling my dog, Hazel. I don't know what he's talking about. Just because she gets a new toy every Sunday and just because I let her snuggle on the couch with me doesn't mean she's spoiled. It just means she's part of the family. Is it really spoiling a dog? Well, of course, according to the animal experts, they say no. Dogs sleeping on your bed, getting those extra treats, that's just having a relationship with a being that you love and you want to be close to. So next time you're feeling guilty, you're giving too many treats, maybe buying too many toys, maybe too many outfits hanging in the closet for your fur baby, don't worry about it. You are just being a good mommy.
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